I'm sick of this. I never wanted to even admit to this. I was into you, but now I'm into deep.

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1: 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In these trying times, we pray. 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

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Some people want it, some people don't. 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Talking about barbecue, only thing I sell. And if you want my meat, you got to come to my house and pray. Some people want to know the regular price. 55 cents, you can get some twice. And I'm talking about my barbecue. 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

Rent Man. You know what Musk got tough? He's coming young for rent.